Lewis, 903, have a suspected vehicle complaint. Going to be at 5595 River Street, burglar. Lewis. Cornered by the city of Vito, gray car. Right there, people in the vehicle, going on. Plus, they have a patrol check on it.

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0: 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Plane's going to be in New York. Mary Charles Boy 7300. Mary Charles Boy 7300.
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0: Bridgeway, lowest 30 mileage. Starting 116217, repeating 116217, courtesy transport to this location, the Hell's Kitchen Road, Portland.
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0: 116-219 repeating, 116-219.
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0: New York, Lincoln John, AM 7494. LJS 7494, going to be 12 nearest crossing, be snow today, really.
1: 23.

0: 3-0, it's going to be owner on status.
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0: I'm getting a complaint. Well, not. Home 5-0-3.
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Southwest 3833 Dennis.

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Mary Charles Town, 2195, Mary Charles Town, 2195, on State Route 812 and Sherman Row.

0: Sounds out there, Les. You can close that out to me, Erica.
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I got a correction on that. 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Mary Charles George 2195.

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1: 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Is there anything in either post?
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Liz is back to Wildfire. Ever plus to respond. 760 Lanfear Street in the village of Waldo. Heavy report of heavy smoke in the residence due to a stove right at the oven lock in the boiler was kicked on using an electric stove. The caller and her family are evacuating the residence. Repeating for Wildfire. Ever plus to respond. 7682 Lanfear Street, Focus Cross is in Trinity Avenue, the village of Waldo. Have a report of heavy smoke in a residence due to an oven being locked and boiler kicked on. Advise that they are going to evacuate the residence. Give me an electric stove.

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1: This is Bungalow ambulance on the service call in Oneida County. 316.
2: Who's dispatch level, Chief?
1: 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Charlie,

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0: 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I was going to be in mobile service.
1: Okay, Model T's reporting situation under control. 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
0: I need New York Red, George, George Victor, 8858, repeating George, George Victor, 8858. I'm going to be on route, if that's humble.

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1: 33.
2: 33 lower, stable top near.
1: 33.
2: New York, Lincoln Tom George. Correction, Lincoln Tom John. 2032. LTJ 2032, LB 12D in Utrecht.
1: Thank you.

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0: was 209-03-703-3013-0, but assault, not progress. Could be 10491 South State Street. It's going to be Stewart. It's going to be a male person, so just advise that. You walk into Stewart and hit her friend. Denies the need for an ambulance, however, still causing a disturbance in the store, harassing everyone inside.
1: No, if it's there.
2: Still zero.
3: Big one, I'll be around.
1: Be zero.
0: Three, it's 2230.

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1: 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This is where they let you live, where I just pulled up there.
0: Come out.
2: Three, six, charging.

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1: 320.

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1: 23, 24, 10. 23, 26, 3.

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1: Seven one nine,
0: officer center.
1: Three, three, six.
2: Is 12 there?

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1: Tree Six,
0: we're going to be tied to possible traffic within the radius in the town. Can you be mobilized in the right service?
1: Thank you.

0: first time in the history of New Jersey.
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0: you
1: doing?
0: Yeah. Three.
2: 31.
0: 31.

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0: 703, if you could respond, 7486 River Street, Level Heights, Department A's in Adam 1, 3, a male subject, intoxicated. Right, he may be throwing up blood. We'll be getting out EMS as well.
1: Stand up.

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0: We're on scene.
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1: 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Thank you.

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0: Who is this, Ava?
1: What's
0: up, Ava? Can you send me out of the center?

96-year-old male, fall call. What is this? Still on the ground. Code is BOS. 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

7755, 7 5 7 5 7 5 7 5 7 5 7 5 7 5 7 5 7 5 7 5 7 5 7 5 7 5 7 5 7 5 7 5 7 5 7 5 7 5 7 5 7 5 7 5 7 5 7 5 7 5 7 5 7 5 7 5 7 5 7 5 7 5 7 5 7 5 7 5 7 5 7 5 7 5 7 5 7 5 7 5 7 5 7 5 7 5 7 5 7 5 7 5 7 5 7 5 7 5 7 5 7 5 7 5 7 5 7 5 7 5 7 5 7 5 7 5 7 5 7 5 7 5 7 5 7 5 7 5 7 5 7 5 7 5 7 5 7 5 7 5 7 5 7 5 7 5 7 5 7 5 7 5 7 5 7 5 7 5 7 5 7 5 7 5 7 5 7 5 7 5 7 5 7 5 7 5 7 5 7 5 7 5 7 5 7 5 7

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1: Thank you.

It's back at 5. Five and out to Samaritan. Right here, 7:46.

0: dispatch, level fire. Proceed to the backside of the beat on 7574 South State Street. Car report here, log bang. There is a brash bang and alert. No fire, no smoking. 15 level fire, respond to the backside of the beat on 7574 South State Street. Car report here, log bang. If you lose power, state that there is a branch hanging on the wire. No fire, no smoke.
1: Right, so they're in the area.
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0: 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Do you have an ETA for National Grid?
1: Negative, they do not provide an ETA.
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1: I need to out of service, transfer to Crouse 825.
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1: You need 25.
2: 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There's no hazard presently, so I was going to be in mobile service returning.
1: Thank you, 26.

0: No, it's not very realistic.
1: I'm going up there,
0: Yes, he's going to go 8:30.

Get back to the side, there's a desk. Who's this? There's a search for a few. I'm not supposed to respond to St. Peter's Church. Carson, I'm at St. Stephen's Church, 974 East 12 in Corbin. Right now in the 70s. Aren't sure what's going on. He's conscious and alert. It is having a weakness and a weak pulse. It is diaphoretic at this time. Still getting information. Routine four, we're coming search and rescue. There's no touch for your response. St. Stephen's Church. 974 East 12 in Provin for an ill in his 70s. Diaphoretic. Treat all. Is conscious and alert inside the church at this time. Still getting information. 6 miles. 6 miles, 823.

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0: How's that for now, paramedic?
1: 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Dispatch officer for this subject flying inside the church in one of the pews. The lead subject outside pews guide you in.
0: Thank you.

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0: It was 714-331 Avenue, you need a dispatch.
1: Okay,
0: Louis, I'm going to be on Sea Route 12 in front of 9170 Sea Route 12, just past the Humphrey Road. How much speed is the lane there since driving?
1: Copy.
0: Seven one four, if I copy. 907.

Thank you.

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1: Yes, Saskatchewan 4.
0: How is that, Lewis County General?
1: Form, you're out at Lewis County General 935.

0: 33 on the list.
1: Lewiston, 33 on.
0: It has been dispatched. If you could have just notified DOT, carpet removal, it is right in front of that falling down house.
1: Thank you, 33.

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0: Lower San Jose. Kennedy, Polaris, that complaint 7574 South Station Department 301.
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0: That last phone transfer tried to call me back, but they were unable to talk much. Cell reception was terrible.
1: Yeah.

0: Salman for Los Angeles. For the time, so of course. It's 10-12 in Cobb Road. I'll be out with me.
1: Can you close out 11 now? 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
0: I have the item here. She brought it to the office. I left messages with the sister's and her mother's going to call her at work and have her call the office.

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Sure.

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I'll be clear on service. 10-57.

0: user was. I'll be in service port 452, 453, 03542. And happy Mother's Day.
1: Thank you, that's good copy. 714 Lewis, vehicle south. 714. City number 3 Road and Halifax Road, and we'll be out with New York, Lincoln, Paul Zebra, 8283.
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0: 2E38, I have a Walker check called in by ST Oneida, 10425226, going to be on a female subject by the name of Karen Erwine. If you need further information, you can landline.
1: Where is it?
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0: 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I located her at 10424, just so you're aware, and I spoke to the sister. She's also at Public Clearance Service.
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0: 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Payton 648. Could you handle a possible rabid raccoon?
1: Yeah, stand by. I'll give you a call. Get some details.
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1: Telephone, can you see that?
0: Near Goodwin Street, near Mary Adam William, 4230, going to be 812 in Jordan Caldwell.
1: Thank you, Caldwell,

Caller 503. Three, have reported the system to Elderly Mountain Black, who's over at

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He's semi-dressed, all in black.

0: Hey, then 648 Lewis, I'll be out at Gorham Street. Be advised, there will be a Roy Scott here to dispatch the animal shortly.
1: Thank you, 13.

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1: Yes, you do, 648 West, 13 acres.

0: 33 Willow Street with that main long term trailer, please.
1: That sounds good. Okay.
0: 33 Willow, it's going to be main 522-8391. Repeating 522-8391, main long term trailer. BF 12 and North Road, Dunkin'.
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0: Pennsylvania 32378894, repeating 32378894.
1: Thank you so much.

0: 四对三，
1: 谢谢各位。
0: That really
1: balanced. Yeah, we'll
0: miss you. Thank you. 13:39.

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0: 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The RCP is valid.
1: Received, thank you. Yes, sir.
0: 14-07.

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1: Thank you.

was dispatched to Lewis County Church at a few level fire. I was on to respond. 6489 McDonald Road. Post cross going to be Beach Mill Road. And Springville Road. Callers reporting a dirt bike accident subject to laying in the roadway. Is conscious, unknown extent of injuries, repeating for level fire, Lewis County, search and rescue, air request be respond, 6489 Masomi Road, crosses of Beach Mill and Spiritual Road, for a dirt bike accident, subject laying in the roadway, conscious.

0: Louis 614.
1: 330, 330, have any correction. 331, 330, have a dirt bike accident. How's it going in the road? Tell me road. 614,
2: Louis,
1: excuse me, you know.
2: 331, Louis, copy, you know.
0: 312
2: East Martin
0: Square, the main road. Subject is a passerby. Found the subject laying in the roadway.

0: there an accident, a vehicle damage, or just like that?
1: Most times, yeah.
0: I copy that last transmission. Was this an accident, or if you just laying in the road? Is there damage to the dirt bike?
1: You see that this subject's half laying in the road, still has their helmet on, and their dirt bike's laying there.
0: Copy.
1: No problem.
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1: Marvel Engine 2. Are those the roads? 1434. Lewis 912 or 903, did you copy the large snakehead?
2: 1436. Lewis, dispatch level chief.
1: Dispatch level chief.
2: This is your level chief and information on the road.
1: Level chief, you're in room 1436. Dispatch on 5-5. Dispatch on 5. 5 in, move paramedic. I'm in room 1437.

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0: As per patrol, we're not needed back in at the scene, but we're staged outside.
1: Thank you, Lavo engineer, staging in the area, 1452.

0: Louis 916.
1: I couldn't copy. What was that?
0: Has he arrived?
1: Yes, pardon.
0: Thank you for changing the

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0: You still want us to stand by down here?
1: No, we're all set. You can head out.
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0: Ranger was.
1: Go to Connors, 330.
0: Monetize that vehicle. That subject's been transported. I'll be clear in service. 3542.
1: 1529. Are you the responsible owner? Thank you, 1529.

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0: 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Correction, 330 Lewis, vehicle top, New York.
1: Lewis, I'm reading, thank you.
0: 330 Lewis, going to be New York Farm Plate, 27690 FM, Frank Mary. It's going to be Sperryville Road, Erie Canal Road.
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0: 1542. Lewis, 719-338.
1: 719.
0: Dispatching Rodman. Structure fire. I'm trying to do 184 in Pinckney Road intersection. I had a small barn set fire.
1: 719, I copy. You can show me in route. Number 4 road, Hodge Road.
0: Fire, Lewis County Church Command, you fire coordinator, and reported a set fire located near 1860 County Route 194 between Pinckney Road and Grant Road.
1: What was that fire?
0: Huh? 1860 County Route 194 through near Pinckney Road intersection. We can

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3: I said coming up Carroll's Hill, I got visible smoke in the area.
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3: It's going to be the William Hill residence away from the residence that is just a shed.
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1: Thank you. 15:46.

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The sign of the TMA, Smith Fire, 1860, County Route 194, contact me, Pickney Road and Grant Road.

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1: Lavo.
2: Lewis, I believe Frogman has a mutual aid agreement for a town of Pickney that Lavo should be dispatched. Can you confirm that? And if yes, can you dispatch Lavo?
1: Frogman is standby.

0: Dispatch, level fire, responding a set fire. Located 1860 County Route 194 between Pinckney Road and Grant Road. Leading level fire, respond 1860 County Route 194 between Pinckney Road and Grant Road for a set fire.
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0: Be advised, Robin, you're just en route.
1: Robin, you have been en route 1554 Alpha, contacted Jefferson County to dispatch Adam Stein.
0: Received. 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

0: small people who are swimming around being confirmed full involved dead there at this point. No exposures.
1: Well, she's has been reporting full illegal dead there, 1601.
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0: 2 has been.
1: Just that day I'm calling.
0: Rodman, engine 2 is on scene.
1: Thank you, Rodman, engine 2 on scene, 1611.
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1: Adams Center, T4 on scene, 1611.

PD3 or SPD3 have a suspicious vehicle that's also a road hazard. Could be located at number 4 Road, Community Town Bar. PD3 is reporting that a small blue vehicle is on the shoulder of the roadway past what should be the fog line, causing a road hazard. A female passenger sitting in the vehicle doesn't appear to have a driver, says it's been there for an hour, and the female is staring straight ahead.

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1: That sounds good as well.
0: I'll be clear 194. I'm going to be in route to my space in front of the door. 5126.
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0: 3 3 6 3 4 4 3 3 3 6 3 4 4 3 3 3 6 3 4 4 3 3 3 6 3 4 4 3 3 3 6 3 4 4 3 3 3 6 3 4 4 3 3 3 6 3 4 4 3 3 3 6 3 4 4 3 3 3 6 3 4 4 3 3 3 6 3 4 4 3 3 3 6 3 4 4 3 3 3 6 3 4 4 3 3 3 6 3 4 4 3 3 3 6 3 4 4 3 3 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going to be New York, Lincoln, Edward, Robert, 1526. They're all set. I'll be clearing service 3-5-4.
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0: 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You guys all around me, that's clear as day.
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0: Then, 6471.
1: No,
0: I'll be out of service. Thank you. Good night.
1: Thank you.

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0: 719-380.
1: 719.
0: Can report of someone off near the South Maple Reservoir around that area that are shooting possibly near a camp for residents. Carter doesn't know exactly where it was coming from, other than it was near South Maple Reservoir. And if you kept heading down the road that she didn't know she was on, you'd eventually make it to Prentice Road. That's the location of South Maple, and South Maple is State Road, and she didn't know exactly where she was.
1: I copy. I'll be in route from Fish Bay.
0: She did say that she believed it was on state land.

0: USA 119-320, Honda indicated at one point that she was near the boat launch and she could hear it from there.
1: Seven 119, I copy.

0: come on, 9320. I have an agency at this. 2850, 9184. That's me.
1: 7-1-9, I'm clear to PSP, I'll handle it.
2: Roger, Los Angeles, Andrew, if you're calling from me, you're crossing patrol. Where is it?
0: 30, going to be at 1850, County Route 194, in the town of Pickney. 7-1-9, if I still handle.
2: Yeah.
0: 719, receive a call from Watertown, PD. They're requesting a boss's address to speak with a female first birth subject. I'm asking a phone number for
1: her. Copy, so do they just need a phone number?
0: That's affirmative. They just used her a traffic ticket yesterday. They need to give her another one that they've made mistakes on that one.
1: Where
0: is he? Thank you, sir. Dispatch to you for any of you. Have a question responding 2623 East Road, Compass Cross, the city of Roger Road, in the town of Wyden. Any 62-year-old female that calls, conscious alert, breathing normally, high blood pressure and pulse, plus bleeding blood sugar, coded BOS. Receiving 4-4 Lightning Ambulance, have a question respond 2623 East Road, Compass Cross, Roger Road, in the town of Wyden. Any 62-year-old female that calls, conscious alert, breathing normally, does have high blood pressure, high pulse, plus bleeding blood sugar.
1: What was dispatch? Fort Lyon DLS 12.
0: What was dispatch on Fort Lyon DLS?
1: Coming to the hall.
0: I see Fort Lyon DLS 12 in the hall. ETA

0: Thank you.
1: Thank you for letting me know, Lieutenant Driver. You can get

0: Who is this, dispatch for Lightning Eagle?
1: Who is dispatch for Lightning Eagle?
0: Quarantine.
1: 54 Lightning Eagle, quarantine. 54 you.

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1: Zero, Lewis, thank you.
0: Thank you, Fort Wayne, you're in 0. 1820.

0: 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I'll be clear. You got 3. 5 3 7 2 2 1 0. 3
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We do have the full diversion of the location.

0: 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Central Altar 4. Altar 4 is now paramedic.
1: 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This is my video control on the other side.
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Please hold. Please hold. Please hold. Please hold. Please hold. Please hold. Please hold. Please hold. Please hold. Please hold. Please hold. Please hold. Please hold. Please hold. Please hold. Please hold. Please hold. Please hold. Please hold. Please hold. Please hold. Please hold. Please hold. Please hold. Please hold. Please hold. Please hold. Please hold. The Arkansas Knight County Willis building. For the ALS 1354, listening for direct to me, Carolish is on 60086 Longfield Road. For town of Martinsburg, closest cross between me and Main Street. I'm a 30-year-old male. He's just been seizing and is not alert at this time. With difficulty breathing. He's coded ALS. Dispatch also two. Dispatch on two. Chosen route paramedic. Dispatch also two, you're a paramedic. Dispatch one.

0: 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Home convulsion calls an unconscious male in his 30s. 6-year-old, 86, Plainfield Road, close across to St. James Street, in the ARC building.
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0: 371, we'll leave you tied on follow-up. Jefferson, all 5 minutes clear.
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1: Taking Alpha 2 out at Lewis County General, 20 here.